0: 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Headquarters Angus 134 Lateral 1 Rescue 1. You're responding 1000 Riverside Station Boulevard on an activated fire alarm. Headquarters timeout 2003.
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6: 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Responding 323 Stanley for wires that ripped down from the house. 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

0: Attention, engine one. Engine one, respond to 404 Oak Street on a hazardous condition. Again, engine one, 404 Oak Street for a tree that fell on wires. PD has a whole street blocked off. Your crosses are Tulip and Gregory Ave. Time now, 20:05.
1: Yeah, Sarah's Avenue, he's blocked. He's at 3 in the middle of the street.

0: 166. Take me back in from here. I just spoke with Paul DeRosa. He said they're going to have a crew come out once the weather calms down to remove any trees that are partially in the roadway.
1: Engine 1 is on Oak Street. Engine 1 is investigating. Engine 1 is command. Port to follow. 2008.
2: Lot D that have flown over.
1: Squad, we're going to move up. Take that plug.

0: Take one to hide. Yeah, I put this on for 323 Stanley Avenue. So, power line hitting the house. I want one engine to investigate.
1: Okay, Rashid.
2: On a 404 Oak Street, we have a tree that has high tension wires and also onto a vehicle. The tree has been blocked off. Please contact TSA&T and have them respond. And also, we can see you as well.

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1: Engine 1, 2011.

0: 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There's a branch on the road.
1: Andrew 1, repeat that.

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1: Chief.
0: You return quarters.
1: 56 rescue fire receiving, rescue fire returning.
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0: 157.
1: 132 Union Ave, apartment 102 Bravo. 62-year-old male believes he's having a heart attack.

0: Command, I'm on, got it, you're calling service.
1: Roger,
0: engineer's on for the front, sir.

0: God.
1: Alright, we have multiple telephone poles snapped at the across the roadway. We have electrical lines up on the length of Pleasant to Brook. We have caution tape up around the area. We also set up flares. PD just arrived on scene. Let me know if possible to get an ETA for public service.
2: Okay, Reese 2015, stand by for PSDNG.
3: Black check from Woodridge for the working fire.
4: Yeah, give me Woodridge louder. No working fire assignment.
3: Okay, Rashid.
5: Thank you.
6: You just confirmed that two CADs were sent over, one for 9 injuries, one for 11 injuries.
7: I can confirm that they were not. I can send in one for 11. Just stand by a few minutes for the 9.
8: Transmitting the signal 1030 for the fire at the residence at 323 Stanley Avenue, the wire is down. 2016, 156.

0: 166, I'll be off.
1: Receive. 157, were you able to get that in? Were you able to get in that residence?
2: 911 just called. They said he's unable to buzz us in.
3: Negative, door's locked.
4: Quarters.
3: I'm trying.

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3: WNJU 329, Woodridge Police, Woodridge Fire Department. Stanley for a working fire. Repeat, WNJU 329, Woodridge Police, Woodridge Fire Department. We mutually request from Highland.
0: I was able to gain access to the door. Can you come hold the door for the ambulance?
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0: 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Start responding to 711 Main Avenue, Apartment 304 for an alarm activation. Call and say that's in a vacant apartment. That's the alarm's been going off for the past 30 minutes. Once again, Battalion 3, Engine 1, Engine 3, Ladder 1. The address is 711 Main Avenue, Apartment 304. 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Time now 2023.
1: Do me a favor, make sure we document the report or in the CAS that this alarm was going off 30 minutes prior to our dispatch due to a resident calling for 911. 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
3: Engine 4 to Battalion 1. Battalion 1. Hey Chief, I don't know if you heard my last transmission at the 1000 building. Hi Dave, I can send an email in the morning.
4: Chief, one was down to 30 minutes. We had to get a 911 call to the dispatch.
3: Please, Chief.

0: 6-6-6-6-6-6-6-6-6-6-6-6-6-6-6-6-6-6-6-6-6-6-6-6-6-6-6-6-6-6-6-6-6-6-6-6-6-6-6-6-6-6-6-6-6-6-6-6-6-6-6-6-6-6-6-6-6-6-6-6-6-6-6-6-6-6-6-6-6-6-6-6-6-6-6-6-6-6-6-6-6-6-6-6-6-6-6-6-6-6-6-6-6-6-6-6-6-6-6-6-6-6-6-6-6-6-6-6-6-6-6-6-6-6-6-6-6-6-6-6-6-6-6-6-6-6-6-6-6-6-6-6-6-6-6-6-6-6-6-6-6-6-6-6-6-6-6-6-6-6-6-6-6-6-6-6-6-6-6-6-6-6-6-6-6-6-6-6-6-6-6-6-6-6-6-6-6-6-6-6-6-6-6-6-6-6-6-6-6- 466.
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0: Fire.
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0: Command to Admiral Hyde, you got any officer available for Block 3?
1: I will shortly.
0: Everything. It's going to be Terrace and William.
1: You need to shut down there?
0: Yes.
1: Okay. Give me a few minutes.

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1: Engine to block the freeze, so you can use the officer for another round.
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0: I got in contact with the key holder. The super should be en route. The ETA is 8 to 10 minutes.
1: All right, Richard.
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1: Check. Auto 1A, you want to take a look at that? Yeah, affirm.

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1: Kommando.
0: I got one engine available, so you got another run.
1: Let's just check 91 Woodside. There is a tree down, a tree branch in the wires. Let's make sure it's not a hazard.
0: You can set the tone for that.
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3: 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Just seismic notification again to Alex Perez, if that's your contact.
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0: 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Respond to 91 Woodside Avenue for a tree, wires in the tree. Not working at this time. Again, 91 Woodside for the tree and the wires. Timeout's going to be 2040, dispatcher 403.
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0: Standing command to hide. 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I don't know why, but he's here.
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0: Squad 1's on a scene. We'll be establishing which side commands. We'll be out investigating.
1: Receive, squad.
2: Man, dispatch, I'm going to release the ladder 1 from this location.
1: Twenty 44.

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1: No fire, no arcing. The area is already caution taped. Just have that tree limb in the roadway on the wires. We're just going to stay here for 5 more minutes and wait and see if anything else happens.
0: Receive.

0: Woodside Command.
1: Woodside Command, you're calling?
0: Yeah, no activity, no arcing. We're going to be clearing here. Terminating command.
2: Standing command to squad 1.
0: Yeah, Chief.
2: Yeah, I called down Williams in Terrace. In Park Patrol, Faye, Terrace, eastbound. Well, we got another call.
0: Appreciate it.
2: Sorry, south.

0: Hey, now command dispatch.
1: Go for dispatch.
0: All right, rep's on location. He's going to rectify the issue with the smoke detectors. Mom's in trouble and what at this time. I'll be forward a memo to fire prevention to follow up. He's determined in command. Time to be available.
1: Receive 2054.

0: Command from Heights, 156 is en route to take Burton and Stanley.
1: I received. 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I got engine 3 coming to that block.

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0: 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Resident assist.
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1: Command.
0: 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Give me a favor, call PTG back and give me the update. To send somebody a staff because this house gonna burn any minute.
1: Alright, just confirming the wire is still on fire against the house.
0: 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He's getting close to the house.

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1: All right, received. How's the burning? We can hit it with a deck on.
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0: I got to speak to someone at PSNG. Their dispatch thinks that there's a tech on scene. I told them no, and they're sending one back out.
1: I only had one, the PCNG gas on scene. No supervisor, no electric.
0: Yeah, I don't know why they sent gas when we told them electric, so they're coming back out.
1: I'm going to send the crew to check the wire again.
0: Okay.

0: 157. I'm going to be out with a vehicle on the top of Clinton, blocking a fire hydrant. New Jersey, Papa 48, Victor Zulu Romeo. Papa 48, Victor Zulu Romeo. Can you start me next for a Mini Cooper?
1: I didn't make out what you have.
0: I'm going to be out with a vehicle blocking a fire hydrant on Clinton, near the top of the block by Patterson Ave, with a Mini Cooper blocking the fire hydrant. Can you please start me next?
1: Copy that now.
0: One, six, six, I'll be out. I'll be 3 East, just before the turnpike.

0: 166, copy that. You need this out there?
1: Stand by on that.
0: Appreciate it.

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0: 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Stormy Nicks for a Kia sedan.
1: Steve, is there any obstruction to the roadway?
0: Negative, there's nothing in the roadway.

0: kemarin tuh satu hari.
1: Gatman.
0: I gonna release engine 2, yeah, 12-1 from home scene. I gonna remain engine 3 with the deck on ready in case the house caught on fire.

0: 6.
1: 466.
0: 414 Union Street. Standby. Caller at 417 is reporting that live wires have fell on top of a car in a driveway. Can you just check it out? Let me know.
1: Received.

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1: Four, six, six, nine, zero.
2: What's up, Greg?
0: One, five, seven.
2: 157, I'm answering.
0: You can cancel Nick's. The owner of that vehicle came out. They're going to move it.
2: Copy that.

0: 6-3 to Stanley Command. PNG is working on Hamilton Ave between Burton and Terrace.
1: Yeah, any supervisor in the area, so you can talk to him, explain what do we have here.

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1: Good.
2: Just be advised, it's going to be fiber optic cables going from 417 to pole number 60198 CST.
1: Receive 454. If you're not needed there, you can just head over to 5359.
2: We're just removing them from the roadway. He's cutting them, and then we'll respond there.
1: Receive.

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1: 157.
0: I'm going to be out with a vehicle parked in the crosswalk, Union Ave and Park, Virginia Ridge, Tango Alpha Charlie 7473. Tango Alpha Charlie 7473, Virginia Ridge.

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0: You start me next for a Chevy Equinox.
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0: 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I'm dealing with a walk-in.
1: Hey, firm. Vehicle's parked in the crosswalk here.

0: 466. Zero 09 Transporting 1 male, Hackensack, 91.
1: Where is he?

0: 1-866. That'll take me back in. Nix has removed that vehicle from the roadway.
1: Appreciate it.

KCR 939, Red Police, Red Fire. FC is requested to respond. 126 Hackett Place. The basement apartment activated CO and fire alarm. Again, 126 Hackett Place activated CO and fire. Just FYI, I have no officer responding at this time.

0: 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Else.
1: That party came outside and will move the vehicle. Nix was canceled on scene.
2: 56 degrees on scene. 56 degrees establishing command.

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1: Six, engine three responding with two.

0: command to high.
1: Command, go to high.
0: Yeah, PCG, the supervisor, he told me he's gonna send the crew here to the Stanley first, then when they don't hear, put in the power from the pole, so DPW can remove the tree from the tree. They're gonna send that crew to Terrace to do the same thing, disconnect the power from the pole, so DPW can remove the tree, and from there, they're gonna go to Raymond. They're gonna do the same thing.
1: Okay, I guess we'll follow them around when we're done with our non-wire trees.
0: I'll let you know when they get here first, so you can notify the DPW.
1: Okay, thank you.

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1: Returning.

466. 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
0: Receive.

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2: Where is he?

911. Response of 451 Highland Avenue on a hazardous condition. Once again, attention engine 1. Response of 451 Highland Avenue for a tree that fell on a wire. And it's across the street now. Your crosses are Pine Street and the City Line. Time now 22:25.

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0: 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I think if we have some cables too, I don't know if we need to call Verizon for that. You can show unit command terminated.
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0: 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We're in the area. We're investigating.
1: Two

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0: 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The tree seems to have fallen in front of 333 Highland, which is the Clifton address. It's on their property. It fell on communication wires. Members are in the process of securing the communication wires, and we're going to try to make contact with the property owner at this time. 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
0: How'd you receive this call?
1: Via 911 from a neighbor.
0: Received. At this time, the communication wires have been secured. I am on location with 333 Highland, the Clifton address. I spoke to the owner, of which the tree is in front of and uprooted from. It has fell across the city line, and I advise that they are responsible for removal. They will have to be in contact with 451 Highland and iron out those details. You can terminate command, Engine 1 is available.
1: BC 2241.

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Once again, Engine 4, 92 Ascension Street for wires down. Your crossings are High Street and Pennington Ave. Time now 22:49.

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0: 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Ascension Command, we're investigating.
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Time now 2259. Once again, Engine 1, 187 Summer Street. Your crossings are Myrtle Ave and Spruce Street for a two trees fell on a fence. Time 2259.

0: Dewanda Dispatch. Dewanda, location at 187 Summer. Dewanda to manage. Dewanda's investigating. We're out with the caller.
1: 3C 2304.

0: 157.
1: 157.
0: LT, we get anything further on this?
1: Negative, just did two calls prior.

0: receive. I guess we'll be back in GOA.
1: And you want a dispatch?
2: Go for dispatch.
1: The tree fell from the backyard of 189 Summer. It fell into the backyard of 187 Summer, damaging some of their items and also their vehicle. Can you have TV respond to take a report?
2: Three 306.

0: Press the command. PD is en route. 2-minute ETA.
1: With you. Dispatch, also be advised, there is no injury and there are no power lines involved at this time. The hazard is mitigated and they will be awaiting the arrival of PD. You can terminate command if one is available.
0: BC 2312.

0: into one of this bus.
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0: Engine 1's going to remain on scene with PD as a translator.
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0: Can you punch a ticket for 338 Montgomery Street for a hazardous condition? We arrived on scene. There was a tree down blocking the driveway. No one was hurt. There was someone on location about to call. We met with Angelo from DPW, who advised he will have the tree removed on Monday. It is on the fence of that property as well, and he will contact PD to make a report. You can terminate command and close out that ticket.
1: Receive 2333.

0: 454.
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0: All set cars, be advised, the caller is locked in the men's bathroom.
1: Go for dispatch.
2: You put the ticket for 449 Fullerton Avenue. You have trees down onto wires. Engine 1's on scene. Engine 1 is investigating. Report to follow.
1: Twenty-three thirty-seven.

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1: 3-6-6-9-0. Received. Be advised, they reported no weapons used and unsure if it's male on male or female on female.

0: Or if it's a responding unit can slow it, you know, have them separated at the time.
1: Who is he?
2: Four, five, four, headquarters.
1: Good.
2: He's Army CDAC for injury to a female. Stand by on that. Minor abrasions on the knee and arms.
1: Abrasion.
3: Were identified as communication wires. The hazard was removed. The wires were secured. The street was caution taped off. If you have a number to the property owner at 449 Paulison, please give them a call and advise them of the issue. No one is answering the door. And just advise them to have the tree removed. There's no further issue. You can terminate command. Engine 1 is available.
4: Received 2341.

0: 5466. Do you have any telephone unit with you?
1: Say that again.
0: Do you have any telephone officer with you, Craig?
1: Negative. I'm okay.
0: I receive. We'll be in the parking lot with the victim.

0: 1572166.
1: You know where the other girl said officer went?

0: 1661. I have 70 other calls that officers outside with me. Baltimore right here.
1: Greasy, I'm heading back out.

0: 275 East Rutherford Police, TV East Rutherford Fire. We requested at Castle Billiards, 349 Railroad Avenue, for a billiard room heat detector. 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
1: 157.
2: 57.
1: Are you able to break from there for a fire call?

0: 157. 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
1: Neither you or 166 can break.
0: Not at this time. I'll give you an 87.

0: 405-444-466. When you get a chance, just come by me, Johnson.
1: Give me one second.
2: Five seven.
3: I'm
2: clear from here, heading back to Castle Village.
3: Received. Looks like they're all evacuated at this time.

0: 157.
1: So,
0: this is going to be a malicious alarm.
1: Where is he?

0: 12, engine 1, Orion on scene.
1: One, 5-7.
2: 1-5-7.
1: Case number, please.
2: 6554-6554.
1: Case number, please.
2: 6554-6554.
1: Thank you.
3: Four, six, six. Can I have a case number?
4: It's going to be 26-08622. 8622.

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1: Good.
2: CVAC 309, you're going to be transporting one female to Hackensack. We're going to be 9-1 momentarily. We're just finishing the forms. And there's also no video available where this occurred.
1: Where is he?
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0: 157. I'm back in from here. SD was able to reset the alarm. I have a license plate on the fleeing vehicle. I'll forward this up to the DB for further.
1: Yes.

0: 1572166.
1: Negative, I'll be back in from here to see you.

0: 454.
1: All right, both parties were advised of the process if they wish to sign complaints. You have all the paperwork for a report. It will be 9-1. You could thank East Rutherford for their assistance. You have that one female going to Hackensack.
0: Six, six, LT, I'm vacuum from Carlstadt. No further action taken.

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454. Are you able to acquire info for the male party staying in that room? 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He's not requesting any assistance at this time, 9-1.

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0: is on location. He established the main out command. It's like a social lounge. He's investigating. That's Michelle.
1: Chief, be advised. He came in as a general fire alarm. Nothing further.
0: Accentual activation as per the rep. Investigating further.

0: an SMS dispatch. All right, most of the activation is possibly malicious. We're unable to reset the system. And before we remember the fire engine, a follow up to terminate command. Done.
1: Receive 133.

0: 454 to 466. What do you have, Chelsea?
1: It was just a tree down. I could put it in the cam myself. I'm going to 88 for cones. It's blocking half the road. Central, front of 600 Central over.
0: 3-6.
2: Four, six, six, sorry about that, go ahead.
1: Go again, I was just getting back in the car.
2: Go with your message.
1: There's going to be a large tree blocking half the road in front of 600 Central Boulevard. I'm going to 88 for cones, but if you could just add it to the list for the DPW.
2: Okay.

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Yeah, I'm on Broad and Jefferson, speaking to a party rolling a bike in a dumpster. Seems to be having some difficulty.

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He stated the bike fell apart when he was on his way home and he found a barrel to wheel it home on 911.

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0: 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The audible exterior fire alarm sounding. Nothing showing though.
2: Be dispatching fire.
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0: I'll be at 303 Powers Plank Road. The audible exterior fire alarm sounding. Nothing showing though.
2: We dispatching fire.

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1: Okay, 707.
0: Chief, I got myself, a driver for the truck, and a senior member.
1: If you want to take a ride on down, I'm going to open up the Knox box and take a look around.
0: Appreciate it. 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
1: Has the building rep been contacted?
2: 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I'll give it another shot.

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I'm going to be 93 in the parking lot of Capelli on Washington Ave, New Jersey Reg, Delta 99 Victor Whiskey Golf, a blue Honda, unknown occupancy.

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1: Fire command.
0: I made contact with one of the parties involved at that business. They live out in Staten Island. They will not be responding. They just have to keep them updated.
1: Received. We've got the Knox box key in, so we'll make an entry now.
0: Received.

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0: Residential Berg. 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
1: Very safe. 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You right there?
2: Yeah, I'm okay. 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
1: Very safe. 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

0: 466. 9-1, verbal warning, mail black, and I'll be responding back to the fire alarm.
1: Reason.

0: Well, I'm high 70 degrees, but...
1: 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That's why I stopped that car.
2: Where is it? 4 status.
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0: 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I'll be 91.
1: This is 03, 17.

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I got the alarm reset. No course activation. My Knox box can't be restored, and you can terminate command.

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0: Can you assist Wallington? Seeing a DWI, 246 Main Ave. I have a female.
1: Racing.
0: 454, I know you're west. 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Just keep an eye on the east if you can.
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4: 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This came in as a zone 3 general fire alarm.

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0: Sabır akmaya tutar.
1: Golf'e dispatch.
0: Right, from the also the issue was hot left on the stove. Causing a smoke condition in the basement. It was self-vented. Determining command. Time 3 available.

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0: 615 Central Ave, 94-year-old male, difficulty breathing. I'll be sending the ambulance.
1: Six 15 Wilson Street?
0: Central.

0: 454.
1: Please.

KDS612 has expressed police to all members of the fire department. A mechanical smell, burning smell coming from the basement of police headquarters. I repeat, KDS612 has expressed police to all members of the fire department. Mechanical burning smell coming from the basement of police headquarters, 248 Hamilton Ave. Timeout 061656.

0: 6-3 going out. 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
1: What is it? Zone 17, 21, and 22.
0: Okay, I know where that is. Received.
1: Figures.
0: Phil, did they give you a suite number on this? They have Alpha, Bravo, and Charlie.
1: Negative, just came in outer space, 99 Amor.

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1: 36453 on the line.
0: Advise on someone on the southeast corner.
1: Southeast, receive.

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1: 454.
0: 450. Can you respond to 485 Summit? Just advise that resident that the Huskies are attempting to escape the earth.
2: Receive.

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0: 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We are unable to secure that door.
1: Reason.
0: Well, is that nothing suspicious? This appears to be an oversight.
1: Reason.

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1: Where is he back in?

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1: Reason.
0: Did you try reaching out to the alarm company?
1: Negative, I'll get it for now.
0: Reaches. Let me know. I'm going to stand by outside the building.
1: Reaches.

1, respond to the Hilton Waterman 8-7. Again, engines 1, engine 2, and Zone 57, clear a caller. Up to the time is 7:30.

0: sacrifice too. 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
0: 470.
2: 470.
0: Do you respond to Sunoco on Washington Ave? It's going to be a burglary to a motor vehicle in the past.
2: All right, receive.

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0: All right, no items were taken from the vehicle. He observed his rear door was ajar. I have info for report. I'll be back at 9 to review footage.

attention engine 1, start responding to 350 Passaic Avenue, 350 Passaic Avenue for wires down. Engine 1, 350 Passaic Avenue for wires down. That's Third Ward Park. Meet with the caller, he's going to be at the Bulb House Cafe.

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1: On our way now.
0: Just bring it right outside.
1: Please, no problem.

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1: Day 20.

KDA 612, Heights Police to the Fire Department. You're responding to the Bible Baptist Church at 31 Passaic Avenue. Report of a large tree limb down across the power lines in between the church and 34 Woodside Avenue. Repeating, Heights Police to the Fire Department. You're responding to Bible Baptist Church on the side driveway. There are power lines down across, I'm sorry, a tree limb down across the power lines. 827 Dispatch, report time.

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1: Go ahead.
0: 2592 is the pole number.
1: 30.
0: At this time, we have a large branch that fell on power lines. Power lines are down. Also, reach out to DPW.

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0: 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You got BC and the electric for this.
1: Yeah, from there on the way.
0: Alright, this is. One of the blinds is easy to this one 4 minutes. He's arcing.

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1: Good.
0: Yeah, we checked into the whole area. There's no hazard. They have the road blocked. You left 15 vehicles in the

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0: That vehicle was moved. Back in.
1: Please.
2: Second stack, ALS was canceled.

0: 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Hey, cars, be advised. Engine 1 and 12 will be on the road for detail.
1: Receive.

0: send me an ambulance in front of the next tire shop. I can't remember the address, sorry. 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
1: Appreciate it.

0: 87. 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She was calling them. Said she was by hero toxic. This female, highly intoxicated.
1: The operator is not

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0: Any update on PSCNG?
1: Negative. 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
0: Receive. Also dispatch, the correct location is going to be across the pond on Ridge Ave, on the Ridge Ave side.

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1: Over to the Fairfield, 850 Patterson Plank. Looking to go to room 420 on the 911 hang up.
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1: Latitude Charlie, okay.
0: Latitude Delta, okay. I'm sorry.
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33 Aspen, please. 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

0: 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Establishing Aspen Base Command. 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

0: fire department. The fire department is at 4200 Midland Avenue. I have activated fire alarm and a burning smell coming forth.
1: Units 4200 Midland Avenue. I have activated fire alarm. I have a burning smell coming from apartment 4224. 1047.
2: 46.

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2: Dad.
3: We've been released. 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
2: 731.

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0: 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Gonna go pole to pole. First call 60655 Charlie Sierra Tango. Second pole 61397 Charlie Sierra Tango.
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2: All right, the panel seen five smoke detector number 30. It's the affected one.

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0: 298, I'll be back in verbal warning to the RO.
1: Nine seven.
2: Are you clear?
1: Where from?
2: 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See Madeline. Came in as an abandoned 911. Just make sure everything's all right up there.
1: Nine seven zero.

0: 297, I don't know if my last transition came through. Everything appears in order, no one said they called. I'll be back in.
1: 3-4, I got it.

93 Patterson Avenue and Primrose, New Jersey Reg, Nancy 18 Kilo Sierra Alpha.

0: If you have a unit available, would you be able to have them block off or stand by for now by the monument and then block off them coming down Patterson Ave and have them go down Union Boulevard? Just have them stand by there and I'll let you know when it starts.
1: Rough estimate on when they're going to start?
0: 12. So about 2 to 5 minutes.
1: I'm making my way over. Might need it a minute or two, though.
2: All right. 194, assist them with that.

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1: Two 94, I'll be in vehicle 21.
0: Please.

0: A3, I'm going to have to stay at Union and Patterson. And then once we make that bend, maybe that other unit will be here. I can shoot up to Maple and Bond.
1: Tonight 4, I don't know if you heard my last, they need assistance with church traffic.
2: This is, I'll be there more.
1: 4,
2: Bond and Maple, please.
3: I'm just passing Main and Locust now. You want me to go to Patterson and Union or Maple and Bond?

0: So I should come down to Patterson and Union, and then I'll shoot up to Bond and Maple, and I'll shut it down up there, because they're coming up on already.
1: Roger that, sir. Right there.

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1: Hey, sir.
0: Can you just stay there? You can open up traffic until they come back around from Dankoff.
2: Give me a post. Give me a post.
0: Hey, firm. Just stand by over there. Just you can have traffic going.
2: Okay. 294. Where do you guys need me?
0: All right, Ricky. Can you go by Dankoff and Maple? Just stand by there until they get to you.
2: All right, I received. I'll be over by Dankoff and Maple.
0: All right, received. Giuseppe, when they pass you, just go to relieve the sergeant on Union and Patterson.
1: Check.

0: Giuseppe, when you're done over there, they pass you, and they make the turn onto Bond. Can you respond to Patterson and Locust, lock it there, going west Patterson Ave, so we don't have any traffic going to the church?
1: That Patterson and Locust, correct?

0: The procession is coming up here in Coffee. Yes, we will shut it at Patterson and Locust and Patterson and Union, and we'll leave it as be.
1: Racing.
0: Also, is somebody following them, or we'll have somebody at Maple and Dankoff for the time being as well?
2: So I'm at Maple and Locust. I got to shut down. As soon as the procession turns, I will follow them.
0: Thanks, sir.

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0: 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I'm at Patterson Union. We'll have one more at Maple and Bond. And then the fourth person can be a relief or somewhere else.
1: Out of Bond Street on the Patterson Ave.
2: And you got to worry about the same coming up Dankoff.
1: Well, Dankoff.
2: All right, receive. So why don't we do this? 9-8 stays Patterson and Locust. I'll stay Dankoff and Patterson because I'm not going to be able to get around them. Someone take Bond and Patterson, and then the fourth person takes Patterson and Union.
0: I'm leaving my car at Patterson Locust. I'm sorry, Patterson and Patterson Union, and I'll stand by Patterson Bond. No big deal.
1: Everybody lining up over here on Fulton Church.

0: could also see if East Rutherford's got a unit to block off by Jersey Street on their side.
1: I'm going to walk over there on Jersey Patterson to just stand there.

0: 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Alright, just a heads up, anyone coming off of Dankoff, I'm sending them towards you.
1: Receive.

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1: Go for dispatch.
0: Punch a ticket. Engine one's going to be on a detail, St. Anthony's Church. I believe that's 101-103 Myrtle Ave.
1: 1256.

KDA 612, a police to the fire department responding into Teterboro. 295 North Street, got multiple calls reporting smoke in the building. Being at police to the fire department responding into Teterboro. 295 North Street for the smoke ignition in the building. Time now 12:59, dispatch report time.

0: six phone service. What's our address again?
1: It's going to be 295 North Street in Teterboro. Possibly an issue with the AC unit on the roof.
0: Hi, Mr.

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1: Roger.
0: Classified,
1: you need Woodridge Lot after that location. Great, you're just confirming Woodridge. The notes we have here says Little Ferry, Peterborough.
0: Yeah, my bad, Little Ferry, Louder. Sorry.
1: Erase, you have no problem.

0: 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Nothing showing from the outside. 6 line is going to be 50 road command.
1: Duration.

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0: 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Command to Hustle Heights.
1: Good night.
0: Hey, I got a promoter smoke in the building. I got SWAT 1 doing the investigation. We are searching the dry line.
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2: 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Just making sure they're all working.

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1: Good.
0: Notify the Moon Landing Police. Did they have the contact for the main building?
1: Great.
0: Command to Lita Ferry. I arrive. I need you loud in the room.

0: Good.
1: Yeah, the business we need to go in is motion automation intelligence. That's the business we need to go in. Motion AI. Motion AI.
0: Three.

0: Command to Alto High. I got a phone number in the door. Let's know when you're ready.
1: Good.
0: In 201-375-6896.

0: Heights Police to 6-1.
1: Go ahead.
0: I spoke with a support agent for Motion AI. He reports that building should be vacant now, and they are now occupying a space in Kenilworth, but there's nobody on site or on file to contact for that business.
1: All right, Richard.

0: 5-2. Sarge, I just cleared out Cecil and I'm just heading to McKenzie. The lightning detection system just went off.
1: What's the time?
2: 169.
1: Start heading over to Riggin Field. Just to clear it out for the lightning detection.
2: Appreciate it.

0: Quad to come in. 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
1: Hi, everything. Yeah, we're going to send it for two, because I'm waiting for Monaki to give me the call for the next building.
0: Bye.

D3, call up DPW. I'm in front of, stand by, I'll give you the address. On Park Row, on top of the hill, in front of 91 Park Row. I got a large tree branch in the roadway.

0: removed a large portion of that tree branch off the side of the road, but there's still some branches that are going to be have to be trimmed down to open up the roadway.
1: Receive.
2: 3, 3rd Street, on the second floor, 4A fire alarm. Headquarters, 2 Squad 32, respond to 523 3rd Street, on the second floor, 4A residential fire alarm.
0: 3 off the roadway. It'll be back open at this time.

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1: 6-1.
0: The field's been cleared off. Paul DeRosa's aware of the lights not working on the machines. He'll take care of it.
2: Take
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1: Four, seven, zero, mount.
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Palm Springs Fire Department. Fire Department is needed under Freedom. Kiwanis Avenue. Smaller space, there's a large table parking on the side of the building. Repeat. On the back side of the building. There's a large table parking on the side of the building.

0: the fire department going. 83 Lackawanna, rear side of the building. Caller stated that there was wires arcing on the side of the building.
1: Receive. You can show me out up here. I don't have anything shown. I'm going to advise you further.
0: Yeah, Giuseppe, he said that he's looking out his window at 32 Spring Street. He's looking at the back of 83. He said that there was a wire arcing.

0: Command, Zulu Hustle Heights.
1: Good.
0: The crew found the burn motor in the AC unit in the roof. 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We took to the FedEx company. 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I believe still hacking attack into the freight phone thing. 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
1: Racing.

0: I don't have anything showing from the rear of 83 Lackawanna at this time.
1: 470.
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0: Extension letter 2 starts flying to 268 Passage 3, 268 Passage 3, apartment 1, so it's a CD with a 4th entry. Ladder 2, 268 Passage 3, apartment 1, Columbia Ferry crosses into CD.
1: Central Metro 1.
0: Okay, Fetch.
1: 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You could assign engine 4 to this detail.

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1: 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The investigator. 1436.
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1: Over, dispatch.
0: Dispatch, be advised, you were canceled by the PD units that are on location. It's now forced entry. You can terminate. Latitude's available.
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2: Four seven zero.
3: 93120 northbound in front of Fairfield with uniform 41 whiskey kilo tango, occupied two times.

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1: Hi.
0: Two car MVA, Washington Ave at MVA. Elderly male, complaint of neck pain.
1: Stop.
0: Affirm, sorry about that. I'm not a car ticket.

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0: Just be advised, both vehicles moved on to Avenue A. It's going to be a Jeep versus a Mazda. The operator of the Jeep may not be able to get out of the vehicle. Just advise if it's going to be entrapment or not.

0: 2 is available.
1: We should go to bed. Anything that comes out of there now will be live. We have left the building.
2: Received 1454.

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1: Tell me, command.
0: 320 Patterson Blank Road. We had a trip in the dry system. We were able to secure the dry system. Alarm is reset and holding. Just make a note that the electronic gate is resecured. If you have any other alarms for this address, dispatch fire department.
1: Receive 1457.
0: Headquarters, the fire official also did not reach a responsible party. He'll follow up tomorrow morning.

0: 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Wow. 152?
1: 152.
0: Check 17 North, 2 car MVA, no injuries. Looks like a Ford and a Hyundai.
1: Receive.

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1: 169.
0: 147 Hackensack Street, check the elevators, the alarm went off, make sure they're clear.
1: Appreciate it.

0: 152, Sarge, do you have a location on 17?
1: No, it's not to a federal location.
0: I receive that. I'll start in Rutherford and make my way.

0: 453. I'll be 9-1 from this location, no longer needed. I'll 88 for some equipment.
1: Receive.

0: 152. I'm sorry, 17 North and 17 South, our jurisdiction is clear of MBA.
1: Okay.
0: Just check by the Chili's too, there's nothing over here.

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1: 152.
0: So, did your caller say what type of vehicle?
1: Yeah, a Ford, possibly Escape, and a Hyundai.
0: Alright, receive. I just saw someone in self-storage off of Patterson Ave. I'm going to swing back around. I could have swore that might have been them. I'll advise.
1: Where is he? 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
1: 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I'm going to go walk up there and see.
0: Cars.

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0: Hey, from your clear.
1: How are you?

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1: Hi,
0: can we stay report? No injuries, no toes. The accident happened, the ramp from 17 South to Patterson Pike here.
1: Hi, Mr. Chase, to 17 South.

0: 169.
1: 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It won't close the right way. I tried knocking on the maintenance man's door. So I'm not getting an answer. If you have a number for him.
0: Hi, receive. Is it the one on the left or the right?
1: Left.
0: Okay, receive. I'll call and leave a message, as long as there's no one in it.
1: Yeah, I was able to open it and check. There's no one in there. I'll be back in.

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1: You can disregard my last. I'll continue with that detail after I get fuel.
2: Receive.

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1: Farmers Market, 17 in East Union, inside the parking lot. Two car MVA, no injuries. They both should be Toyotas.
0: Receive.

0: 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There's a tree that fell, and it's on the highways blocking the right lane and some of the middle lane. Attention Engine 4, can you respond to Route 21 North? After Exit 10A, there's a tree blocking the right lane and the middle lane. I'm in the process of calling DPW right now. Time now, 15:30 hours.
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1: After exit 9, between exit 9 and exit 10A.
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0: This is going to be located on 21 South, just before exit 9. 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

Katie at 612 Heights Police to the fire department. You're responding to the intersection of Boulevard and Jefferson Avenue for a generator on fire. Repeating at Police to the fire department, you're responding to the intersection of Boulevard and Jefferson Avenue for the report of a generator on fire. Time 1620, dispatcher 47.

0: 6 on scene. Squad 1 responded. 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Burden. Take the left and keep. Go to the other side to go up Jefferson.
1: What was that, Chief?
0: Never mind, go down Jefferson by make the left and Burden.

0: The fire tower, bring the camera. 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
1: Good.
0: No fire at this time. I'm going to take the squad one through to check with the camera.
1: Reason.

0: command to Lazo Heights.
1: Good.
0: Yeah, we see the unit radio and the 10, no extension. The fire is out ready. We saw to the owner that they think it down for the day. Now you can show 6-1, 4-1 engine to available command terminated.
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1: One six nine.
2: 42B Triumph Court. Resident there found a dog. Bring it in, see if we can locate the owner.
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1: Alright, this is a little miscommunication. They're bringing the dog here to headquarters.
0: Receive that.

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This United Patriot Test. I repeat, KCR 939, Rutherford Police and the Rutherford Fire Department, and KXX 443, Rutherford Police and the Rutherford Ambulance Corps. This United Patriot Test.

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0: We have alarms going off. 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
2: No, that's a negative.

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0: Ladder 1 Bravo to command. 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
0: Yeah, we have an electrician here working on wires. Activated the alarm. The alarm is going to be on test mode. If the work is complete, they'll put it back in service. You can turn it to command. Now it will go.
1: Seventeen 46.

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1: Do you have a taser rifle yet?
0: 115 and 2. Reference at an end. I'll go west east.
2: West east. Where is it?

Attention Engine 4, stop responding to Glenside Ave for a tree that fell on wires and the wires are hanging really low. Attention Engine 4, stop responding to Glenside Ave. It's right across from the roller rink by the boathouse on Glenside Ave. Time now, 1807.

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0: 450, can you have 463 ring out the jump pack?
1: Sorry, repeat.
0: Can you have 463 bring out the jump pack?
1: Okay, the jump pack. Go ahead.

0: 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We'll be investigating.
1: Yeah, the caller said it should be around the roller rink area. That's all the information I got.
0: Reese's.

0: report of dispatch. Dispatch. Yeah, we have a tree that fell on power lines. Can you also reach out to PSENG, have them respond?
1: Receive, stand by.
0: Dispatch, I also have a pole number 5966. 5966.
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0: 9-4, just be advised, that party is going to be conscious and breathing at this time.
1: I received. Rick, I have ALS, BLS.
0: We're trying to gather further, a little bit of a language barrier.

0: 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DPW is on scene.
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0: Surely not, I'll be back in.
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1: Dispatch.
0: Texas truck, it's all clear. Bond Street says, permit command for Palo Forte Road.
1: 1851.

0: 463. Disregard.
1: 454. Coming.
0: Caller is from 430 Madison Street. He says the 400 block of Jefferson, the house right behind him, they're having a backyard party, and he said the music is extremely loud.

0: 454.
1: 454.
0: All right, the numerical on the residence is going to be 431 Jefferson Street. I spoke to the homeowner and advised them. If we come back, he's going to receive a summons. They understood they're going to keep the volume down.
2: 29, Woodish Lease, Woodish Fire Department, nightly pager test. 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
0: Check for agency steer in the middle lane, 17 north by Starbucks.
1: Repeat.
0: Actually, I got two calls on it. One was on the southbound, one was on the northbound. I'm sure the exact location.
1: One, six, six, six.

0: 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I got nothing showing on the northbound side.
1: ADH, someone's here to talk to you.
0: Go around the back of Lowe's. It looks like there's something maybe in the middle lane further down.
2: Sorry, did you look like I'm...

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1: I'm going to check from 17 North and Highland.
0: I'll check northbound from that location.
2: Reese, there's definitely something in the roadway. I see cars trying to avoid it, but can't tell what it is from here.
0: Reese, I'm just getting on 17 North now, you know. For a lieutenant, are you calling?
3: Negative.
4: 141. There's going to be deceased deer in the middle right lane just prior to the Lowe's loading dock, just after Beacon.
0: Nah, I'm pulling up on it now. What lane you want me to take?
4: Take the far right lane, please.
0: Appreciate it. I'm coming up on you now.
4: 16, I'll be out of it.

0: wanted to say. LCD advised, remove that deer from the roadway. It's on the grassy median just prior to the Lowe's loading dock. All lanes are going to be reopened. All inspection available.
1: Copy that.